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Some men you just can't reach. 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

0: 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Friday, July 24th, it's the Arena Rock Night with Jefferson Starship, The Vixens, and Trickster. Saturday, July 25th. Hold on to your clothes. It's Joe Nichols.
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0: People often ask, what is Connecticut famous for?
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Well, I'm trying to figure out if this song actually qualifies for our No Bummer Summer Weekend at the Mighty 99.1 PLR. It's all up-tempo. It's all, you know, crank up your radio type of tunes and upbeat. It's the end of the world as we know it. Is that upbeat? Is that happy? Doesn't sound like it. 99.1 PLR. For some reason, can't hear my next song playing, but it should. There we go.

0: It is an absolutely perfect weekend, and a perfect weekend for this no bummer summer weekend. You got the summer solstice going on right now, so it's the switch over to summertime. And of course, it is Father's Day weekend, so that's where our no bummer summer comes in, because we just, you know, we're kind of keeping it edgy all weekend, all up-tempo records, as Casey Kasem used to like to call them, and also just making it so dads can really enjoy the weekend the way they like it. And it's funny because I just read a thing, the way most dads want to spend Father's Day is to have the wife take the kids out and they just get to spend the day doing whatever.
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1: I just want to say, from all of us at Big Y, here's to 90 years. 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

When you think of no bummer summer songs, this is definitely one of them. 99.1 PLR, we keep the pace up all weekend. Buddy, you're

0: Well, there is going to be no slow tunes this weekend. All weekend long, we're going to do our best to give you nothing but party songs. Slow, sad, breakup tunes, all gone. It's the 99.1 PLR, no bummer summer. This weekend does mark the official start of summer, and it is Father's Day weekend. Happy Father's Day to all you dads out there. You can open up your windows now and just keep things cranking.
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99.1 PLR. It is a no bummer summer weekend, which means we basically, we put the pedal to the floor. And, it's all upbeat music all weekend long. That's why it is a no bummer summer. So it's, in conjunction with Father's Day and the summer solstice, the start, the beginning of summer. And what I'm going to do for you is I'm going to dispel something that's been around for decades. The song, Baba O'Reilly by The Who, a lot of people call it Teenage Wasteland. That's not the name of it. It's Baba O'Reilly. We Don't Need No Education, Pink Floyd. Not the name of it. Happiest Days of Our Life, Another Brick in the Wall, the name of that song. This song, everybody calls it either Dire Maker or Jure Maker. The reality, if you say it with a British accent, it's Jamaica.

0: No bummer summer weekend, 99.1 PLR, which just means no slow songs. We're just we're keeping it up tempo for dads for Father's Day weekend and the summer solstice. They say it's the longest day of the year. So we have the longest day of the year for the summer solstice. It isn't really the hottest day of the year. The hottest day is actually a few weeks away. It's usually a few weeks away. It usually comes right around July 12th, which is, if you're doing basic math, and I'm horrible with math, but July 12th would seem to be, if I'm guessing, the exact middle of the year? Maybe? I think so. But if today is the longest day of the year, that means tomorrow we start immediately losing daylight. So summer starts and it immediately starts getting slowly taken away from us. It's like paying off your credit card and then the bills just show up the same day.
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1: Hey, it's Mike Lapentino, and as we celebrate America 250, here in the New York area, B.C. Richardson's son has been part of that story for over a century. Here's President and CEO Greg Richard to talk about it.
2: Thanks, Mike. 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

Well, if you're going to do a No Bummer Summer, Metallica's definitely got to be on the menu. 99.1 PLR, happy Father's Day weekend and summer solstice. Looking forward to Chaz and AJ Monday morning for Guy Gripes at 7:30. 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

0: We are the mighty 99.1 PLR. It is a no bummer summer weekend. So we got a combination of Father's Day and the summer solstice going on. So no slow music. We keep things moving. We do it right for Dad this weekend. Chaz and AJ, they're going to be kicking off the 4th of July weekend by throwing a party at your place. You got a party place? Well, it's the Chaz and AJ Arts Television and Appliance Lawn Cast. Did it last year. It was pretty awesome. So Thursday, July 2nd, Chaz and AJ in the morning might just broadcast live from your backyard. Hopefully you got all the fun stuff. If not, we'll bring it with us. 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

Nothing screams early MTV like autographs turn up the radio. 99.1 PLR, a no-bummer summer weekend, which means no slow tunes. We're keeping it moving, and we'll do that right now.

0: A no bummer summer weekend. The mighty 99.1 PLR. I guess the end of that tune is about as slow as we're going to get all weekend long. One of the biggest tunes of the 70s, actually not written by Manfred Mann and his little Earth Band, Blinded by the Light. The Boss wrote it. Springsteen had written it years earlier. It just wasn't the massive hit that it was with Manfred Mann. It became number one. In fact, it's the only Springsteen song to ever reach number one on the Hot 100. And Springsteen's not even the guy singing it. And also, side note, if you've spent the last 49 years wondering what the heck he's actually saying, it's not wrapped up like a deuce. It's revved up like a deuce. And what they're referencing is like a 30-something Ford hot rod, which is pretty disappointing news for all of us who have been singing it wrong since 1977.
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It is a no-bummer summer weekend. Keeping the pace up, no down tunes. Celebrating Father's Day, celebrating summer solstice. Not a lot of bands scream.

0: A no-bummer summer at the Mighty 99.1 PLR. So nothing slow. We're celebrating dads this weekend and the summer solstice. The longest day of the year falls this weekend. And the guy who stood by your side your entire life, we celebrate him as well. So we are not slowing down. It's all no sad songs, no slow songs. You're never going to hear Patience this weekend. You know what I'm saying? PLR, not only are we on your radio, you can check us out everywhere. 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

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A no bummer summer weekend, so we don't slow it down all weekend long. Things keep moving. By the way, this is an anti

0: 99.1 PLR. A no bummer summer weekend. Everything going to be up tempo all weekend long for Father's Day weekend and the summer solstice. And I was thinking about it. It's like, you know, every Friday, it's like, oh, I'm going to have this relaxing weekend. And then every Sunday night, we're somehow more tired than we were on Friday. I guess it's like a case of the Mondays. But remember, Sunday, it's Father's Day. Treat Dad right. Do the right thing for Dad. Hey, I'm thinking about, like, I'm going to spend some time detailing my car this weekend. And I also realize that, like, as a dad, you don't wash your car because it's dirty. You wash it because it's like one of those few things in life where you put in the effort and you can see the results immediately. Because Lord knows eating all these salads is not making much of a difference.
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12: Now, for the reason you are here. 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Right off exit 51, off 95, under the giant American flag. 99.

A no bummer summer, all upbeat tunes all weekend long, celebrating the summer solstice, celebrating Father's Day, and good old fashioned rock and roll. 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

0: 99.1 PLR. It is a no-bummer summer weekend. Yeah, we got summer solstice going on. Father's Day weekend as well. So we figure it's really the best time to put our foot on the floor, drive the car real fast, play the music real loud. Getting out of here. And Vince, he's coming up next, and he's going to continue rocking you.
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8: 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Richard & Son has been part of that story for over a century. 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

Have you heard a slow song yet today? No, you haven't. You know why? Because it is a no-bummer summer right here on 99.1 PLR. Vince the Prince in studio until 7 p.m. And what that means, no-bummer summer. We're playing all bangers, baby. If you're poolside, if you're at the beach with your Bluetooth speaker annoying everybody, crank these songs up. 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

0: for your dad. Go buy it. And by the way, anybody who goes out and buys a number one dad mug or t-shirt or hat or anything, I think that's like if you buy a wrestling championship belt as a collector, you should have to defend that title. 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So happy Father's Day, Jimbo.
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What did I tell you a couple minutes ago? It's bangers only. It's a no bummer summer. 99.1 PLR. No slow songs this weekend. Visit the Prince here until 7. And for those of you who might not be aware, tomorrow is Father's Day. If you have a father, stepfather, male figure in your life that you feel you should celebrate tomorrow, go buy a gift. It's getting down to the wire. You should probably find something.

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my biggest memory of that song is buying Guitar Hero 3 with Slash on the cover and the Les Paul black Xbox controller. Bulls on Parade was actually the boss level, the boss song of the very first level of Guitar Hero 3, and I played that game all summer long.

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0: We are smack dab in the middle of a no-bummer summer weekend here on 99.1 PLR, Vince the Princeton Studio, until 7. No-bummer summer means no slow songs all weekend long. This is for all of you on the golf course, at the beach, at the poolside. Are you grilling and chilling? 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

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Just a bunch of nerds arguing if 1984 is better than The Wall. 99.1 PLR.

I told you guys when I first got here at 2 p.m., because it's a no-bummer summer on 99.1 PLR, I wanted you to turn the radio up while you were sitting by the poolside. Well, I just got a text message that somebody's following my instructions, and it's not the adults, of course. It's kids. I want to give a shout-out to the best cousins ever, Grace and Kenzie. They're enjoying the first hot weekend of their summer vacation out in the pool. Gracie, do me a favor. Splash your mom. Kenzie, go splash your Aunt Taylor. Splash her right now. Go, go, go. Do it. It's okay. I know Taylor. We're allowed to splash her. Put your phone away. Don't get the phone wet.

0: Did you know in Connecticut you're gonna be able to literally smoke the old peace pipe with some Native Americans? Let me explain. Vince the Prince 99.1 PLR on a no bummer summer weekend, no slow songs. Ned Lamont and the Mashantucket Pequot Tribe leadership signed Connecticut's first ever tribal state cannabis contract this week. Celebrate everyone. Woo woo! What that means is that the tribal lands owned by the Mashantuckets in Connecticut can now legally grow marijuana. I'm picturing what Mohegan Sun and Foxwoods are going to look like with dispensaries all posted inside of them now. Because you know they're not just going to put one. It's like the Krispy Kreme. There's going to be like a half a dozen of those things. And the hot light better be on.
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Here at 99 PLR, we like to celebrate milestones, especially for our loyal listeners. I just got a message on the Facebook page from Felicia, and she is letting me know that today, 5 years ago, her son Cameron was diagnosed with type 1 diabetes. He's 8 right now, so that means he was 3 years old when he was diagnosed with diabetes. He's heading into fourth grade. He's in summer vacation right now. Props to you, Cameron. You're rocking it.

0: 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Thursday, July 2nd, Chaz and AJ in the morning might just broadcast live from your yard. 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Thanks to Elm City Trailer and Chatfield True Value in Southbury. I remember last year's Lawncast where I got covered in chicken turds and then had to do a belly flop contest in my street clothes. I'm looking forward to sleeping in this year, but you guys have fun.
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Well, Bon Jovi might have been down, but he is not out. Vince the Prince on a no-bummer summer weekend, 99.1 PLR, which means no slow songs all weekend. We just had Bon Jovi, and in regards to his vocal cord surgery from 2024, he says, "I'm fully recovered. It was longer than I'd ever expected, but it had to be right. We never lost faith." And saying about his bandmates, "They never doubted me and never looked for work or decided to retire. The sacrifices they made for me are on a whole nother level." He didn't say another. The quote has a comma. A whole nother level. Never change, Bon Jovi. Glad you're feeling better. No bummer summer, 99.1 PLR.

0: We were just talking about Bon Jovi recovering from an injury to his vocal cords. I don't know what the exact diagnosis is for Mr. Steven Tyler here from Aerosmith, but maybe we can dig into it a little bit on Google. Vince LaPrince 99.1 PLR on a no bummer summer. We are keeping the tempo as hot as the temperature. No slow songs, no love songs, unless they're Kickstart My Heart. I mean, come on, how could you not? I'm trying to find some news on Steven Tyler. The last thing we heard, of course, was he was doing some kind of side projects and things, but there was no, and still is, I'm looking now, there is no indication from any reputable publication out there that Aerosmith is reuniting or touring or recording or anything. I mean, Joe Perry is out there doing interviews, but Steven Tyler kind of keeping to himself, which, listen, made a lot of money, made a lot of people happy, made some great music. If he wants to ride off into the sunset, that is absolutely his deal. I just wish he'd, like, I don't know, have a press conference or a parade or something. Let's go out with a bang, man. If you're going to retire, let's celebrate.
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Black Crowes are pretty darn good on the radio, but I bet they were even better in person. Vince the Prince, 99.1 PLR, and a No Bummer Summer. Just a few days ago at the Amp here in Bridgeport, we had the Southern Hospitality Tour, Black Crowes and Whiskey Myers, and I was just looking up the social media response to that show. Overwhelmingly positive. Somebody said something, I love you. People always say they love their favorite artist. And you know what? You're allowed to love your favorite artist, especially when they rock the amp like Whiskey Myers and the Black Crowes did just a few days ago.

0: Do you like comedian Brian Regan? I love a good laugh every now and again. It's Vince the Prince, 99.1 PLR on a no-bummer summer. No slow songs, no love songs, only bangers. 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If you stump the chumps, you're in the running for those Brian Regan tickets. That all goes down Monday, 9:30 at Chaz and AJ in the morning, 99.1 PLR.
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Did you know that David Coverdale Whitesnake song was in fact a cover of one of his own songs? Vince the Prince here, 99.1 PLR, and No Bummer Summer Weekend, originally recorded in 1982 for Saints and Sinners. Here I Go Again was actually more of a blues strut the first time around, but for Whitesnake's 1987 album, they decided we're going to go back to the drawing board and completely re-record Here I Go Again on my own to make it a blazing classic rock track that is still played today and on days like this. A No Bummer Summer, 99.1 PLR.

0: Did you know there are still town criers? And did you know you can get a world record for being one? I'll explain in a sec. Vince the Prince here, 99.1 PLR on a no-bummer summer weekend. No slow songs, no love songs. Just up-tempo beats and wailing guitars. Yes, we have a new world record as of last month. Australian town crier Joseph, a.k.a. Lord Joseph McGrail Baitup. Very proper sounding name, has just set the record for men's loudest yell, 122.4 decibels. What does it sound like?
1: No!
0: That's the toned down version. The guy yelled as loud as like an airplane takes off. It's crazy. What's crazier is that we have television, radio, print media, and the internet to give our news, but in Australia, they still rely on town criers. Crazy stuff.
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Mullets are back, and for some of our listeners, they might have never gone away. Not only is there a U.S.-based mullet championship, a Denmark native got jealous because he couldn't enter the competition. So, of course, he started his own. 37-year-old Thomas Berg from Denmark took the victory home. 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I want Mullet of the Year. 99.1 PLR.

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0: Langford, come out to play. Yay. The 99.1 PLR Town Invasion is back. You can see us all this week in Wallingford. Hang out, say hi, take some pictures, and enter to win a brand new grill from Arts Television and Appliance. The perfect time of year to win a new grill. And then invite your friends over to build it for you so you don't have to do the work. Then you can cook the hot dogs and hamburgers as a reward. Here's the schedule this Wednesday. We're going to be at Cassius Crispy Melt, sounds delicious, on Center Street from 12 to noon. Thursday at Connecticut Fresh Food and Produce Market. I love that place. On South Colony Road, also 12 to noon. Friday, we're taking the day off because all weekend we are partying in Wallingford. Saturday is the America 250 Parade from Dutton Park all the way down to Prince Street, and that's going on from 10 to 2. And Sunday is the Wallingford Porch Fest. What a cool event. It's going on all along North Main Street in Wallingford, and PLR will be there from 12 to 1. So look for the black, red, and yellow. You'll know it's us. Come say hi.
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I sit here in between songs and look up news articles and stuff to try and fill the, you know, time and give you some fun facts on the air. But I just got wrapped up on something on like Instagram that I have to let everybody know how pathetic it is. I'm watching guys clean coins and old doors with lasers. Like literally just like laser cleaning. I can't stop watching. They just keep looping and looping. It just keeps going. 99.1 PLR.

0: Well, Father's Day is tomorrow, but if you missed out on Mother's Day last month and you need a last-minute gift, you're going to need the most impressive one possible. Let me fill you in. Vince the Prince, 99.1 PLR, on a no-bummer summer weekend. No slow songs, no love songs, just bangers, baby. You know about Birkins. We know about Chanel and Coach. But how about T-Rex? There is a one-of-a-kind T-Rex leather handbag going on auction in England, and it's expected to fetch anywhere from $300,000 to $500,000. Now you're saying, Vince, how did they get T-Rex leather? They kind of didn't, but they kind of did. These scientists extracted DNA from T-Rex fossils and then used that DNA to make new lab-grown T-Rex skin, and then they tanned it and leathered, made it into leather and made it into a handbag. So it's kind of like Jurassic Park if they only sold fanny packs.
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You might be having a bad day, but you're not having as bad of a day as this criminal or alleged criminal in Louisiana. Vince the Prince here, 99.1 PLR, on a no-bummer summer weekend. Last week, Louisiana State Police pulled over a man they suspected of driving while impaired. He fled on foot, which is always a bad idea. Not only did he run into the cops at the end of his run, partway through, he was attacked by an alligator who I think they are going to make an honorary member of the Louisiana State Police. Just remember, don't drink and drive in Jefferson Parish, Louisiana. There are gators about. 99.1 PLR.

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0: Does Dr. Feel Good make you feel good? Vince the Prince here, 99.1 PLR, and it is the beginning of summer. So it is a no-bummer summer here on 99.1 PLR. What that means is no slow songs, no love songs, no ballads. We're putting that all in the waiting queue. Put that stuff on Monday. Who cares? There's no breakup songs. There's nothing sad today or tomorrow. It is banger after banger after banger. The tempo is going to rise with the temperature. So whether you're at the beach, you're grilling and chilling, you're poolside, or you've got the top down on that Corvette, crank up 99.1 PLR for a no-bummer summer all weekend long. I've got to hit the old dusty trail. I've been Vince the Prince, and this is Whatever Rocks, 99.1 PLR.
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